Darling, I've wasted a lot of years not seeing the real you. But tonight your beauty is shining through. And I never took the time to let you know. So before he takes you away, please let me say.

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Girl, you make my speakers go boom boom. 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Näin soi Suomen ainoa country-kanava. 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
1: How many times have you heard someone say, if I had his money, I could do things my way.

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Once I was winning in fortune and fame, everything that I dreamed for to get a start in life's game. Then suddenly it happened, I lost every dime, but I'm richer by far with a satisfied mind. Money can't buy back your youth when you're old, or a friend when you're lonely, or a love that's grown cold. The wealthiest person is a pauper at times, compared to the man with a satisfied mind. When life has ended and my time has run out, my friends and my loved ones will leave, there's no doubt. But there's one thing for certain, when it comes my time, I'll leave this old world with a satisfied mind. How many times have you heard someone say, if I had his money, I could do things my way?

0: 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Country Radio.
1: Sometimes it's heaven, sometimes it's hell.

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Big Montana sky. 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London, Paris, paradise. But ain't got much memory. Other scenes come to think I missed them all.

Speaking of the coast, remember Five for Beach, you and me. That sunset, cliffs by the sea, and the night rolled in. And you still talk about that moon that I can't recall, but God, I saw all I needed to.